0: 7.45 Uhr.
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2: Yo, man.
3: Yo.
2: Open up, man. 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
3: Said it wasn't you.
2: All right.

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And I touched your face,

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3: Yo.
2: Open up, man. I don't know what to do.
3: Said it wasn't you.
2: All right.

makes you wanna grab and hold a squeeze real tight? Who's gonna be the one to save you from yourself? When you wanna take a bite, please?

funk of 40,000 years and grisly ghouls from every tomb are closing in to seal your doom. And though you fight to stay alive, your body starts to shiver, for no